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1: Q-Music.
2: You know, every now and then I think you might like to hear something from us. 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We never ever do nothing nice and easy. 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But we're gonna take the beginning of this song and do it easy. But then we're gonna do the finish.

0: 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Het Foute Uur non-stop.
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1: 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But wait a minute, isn't this...
0: Yeah, yes it is.
1: But I thought the old lady dropped it into the ocean in the air.

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2: Cue music.

0: 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Woo, woo, woo, woo. Q Music is proud to be Fout.
1: We're going to dance. We're going to dance and have some fun.